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1: For all the times that you rain on my parade, and all the clubs you get in using my name,

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Together we're winners. They say that we're out of control, and some say we're sinners. But don't let them ruin our beautiful rhythms.